So I face the final curtain. My friend, I say it clear. I state my case, of which I'm certain. I've loved a life that's full. I've traveled each and every highway and more, much more than this. I did it my way.

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I've loved, I've laughed and cried.

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1: No!
2: Argon!
1: Yeah!
2: Argon!
1: Yeah!
2: Argon!
3: Who can ask for anything more? Who can ask for anything more?
4: Soldier!
5: Soldier!
6: Look out, he's been a soldier!

It was a moonlit night in old Mexico. I walked alone between some old adobe haciendas. Suddenly, I heard the plaintive cry of a young Mexican girl.